0: kissed me under the lamppost back on 6th Street, hearing you whisper through the phone, wait for me to come home.
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They say that this one is a popular one. 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

0: 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Got Olivia Dean on the way next. 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
1: So if you're planning on interviewing for a new job, a fresh start, you might want to check this out, all right? This employment expert says that the most common mistake that people make in an interview is calling yourself a team player or a hard worker without any explanations, all right? Those terms are not only overused and cheesy, but there's no context, right? So this employment expert is saying, give specific examples that show how you've worked well with others and how you went above and beyond. In other words, actions.
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I'm Teddy James. 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

0: 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And Anthony is one of our past winners. What is his advice?
1: Keep trying. 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

Albany's best variety of the 80s, 90s, and today. 99.5 The River. Coming up this hour, we'll hear from Taylor Swift and Chappell Roan, Alex Warren, Cyndi Lauper, When Republic, and here's Kenny Loggins.

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0: Cause I gotta have faith. Ooh, I gotta have faith. Because I gotta have faith. I gotta have faith.
1: However you got here, we're so glad you stayed. 99.5 The River. Mm-hmm.

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1: 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Cristiano Ronaldo has said this World Cup is his last. At 41,

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1: You may have heard that Tom Cruise goes all in when he does a movie. I'm talking all in. And there's a rumor that he just got himself a new team. I'll tell you what I've heard two songs from now.

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1: I'm Teddy James. You know Tom Cruise goes all in, right? And reportedly part of that is in keeping his hair camera ready. And Radar Online claims that he has assembled a hair care team, like a scalp specialist, a hairstylist, technicians, so they can monitor breakage, shedding, regrowth treatments with immediate fixes for any issues. I just want you to know, none of this has been independently confirmed, although it shouldn't surprise you because he is very meticulous. And now,
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It just like brightens my whole day. I listen every day at work. 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

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Guaranteed human.

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Just past 4 o'clock, Olivia Dean is on the way, plus Adele, Taylor Swift, Phil Collins, and Benson Boone. Here's Simple Minds.

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1: I'm Teddy James. The Super Mario Galaxy movie is heading to streaming after dominating the box office and becoming 2026's first billion-dollar hit. Now you'll be able to watch it on Peacock July 30th, along with the original Super Mario Brothers movie. 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

The Capital Region's best variety, 99.5 The River. How about you win $1,000? 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

0: 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I'm Jenny James. 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Does Debbie play?
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0: 99.5 The River. It is National Video Game Day today, so we got to get rid of one. Super Mario Brothers, Sonic the Hedgehog, or Legend of Zelda. Andy's getting rid of Sonic. I am going to ditch Link with Zelda. Okay, let's go to the talk back mic with Jen.
1: Good morning, Andy and Bob. I'll have to agree with Bob. I could not get rid of Mario or Sonic. Wasn't really big on Zelda, to be honest. Never really played it, but I played Sonic and Mario religiously as I grew up and kind of still do. So Zelda will have to go. Have a great day.
2: Maybe, Jen, you would like Zelda if you would have played it, right? Maybe she would have enjoyed playing it with me because I enjoyed playing Zelda.
0: Do you know the two common bonds that Mario and Sonic both have that we do not have anything with any of the Zelda characters? Racing games. So you have like Mario Kart, right? It's a big one. And there's a Sonic racing game, which is another big one as well. Link and any of the Zelda characters, they do not have any I Want to Go Fast games too. And I think the racing games, at least from Mario's standpoint, are as fun as some of the other Mario games there are.

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2: 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Oh my, oh my love, I take one look at you, you're taking me.

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1: The nostalgia of it all. Mario, Sonic, or Legend of Zelda, these iconic video games. Since it is National Video Game Day, we're going to get rid of one of them, though. You got to separate the wheat from the chaff. All right, let's go to the talkback, Mike, and let's go to Steve. What you getting rid of?
2: This is an easy one. Legend of Zelda needs to go. Mario's got the iconic overalls and mustache. Sonic's got the speed. What does Link have? He's got a discount outfit from the Renaissance Fair. He looks like Peter Pan from the school play.
3: Man, I am losing here. There's a lot of people who are picking Zelda, yeah. Which is a bummer because I liked Legends of Zelda. That's the one I want to keep.
1: All right, so if I were to dress up in any of these characters.
3: Oh.
1: Okay. Which one would you least like to see me in?
3: Well, I feel like Sonic would be hard because you'd have to paint yourself blue.
1: I could do that. That wouldn't bother me. And again, I could spike my hair up. I could pull that one off.
3: So Mario would be difficult. Complete blue.
1: I could do that. I've always had a little thing I wanted to be in the Blue Man group. I have no rhythm to that degree to be able to pull it off. No, strike that. I do have rhythm. I just can't shut up. So that's why they would probably not want me in the
3: you
1: Blue Man.

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1: Wednesday morning, it's Andy and Bob coming up on Howard 2, our life hacks segment. Andy, is your house having its annual thermostat war?
2: Yeah. I mean, as always, this needs to be hot for me.
1: Yeah, that's true. Oh, look, I got 5 easy ways to keep your home cooler without running up the electric bill.
2: Oh, I like that.
1: It's coming up on Howard 2 in minutes.

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0: 99.5 The River, it's Andy and Bob. It is nearly time for one of our favorite times of the year. Are you ready for the Saratoga County Fair?
1: I am so excited, and I'm even more excited because we want to send you there right now.
0: Yeah, think about what a family four-pack of tickets for you to go with your family and enjoy not just all the fun, but the food, Andy, the food.
1: Yeah, part of the fun is definitely eating your way through the Saratoga County Fair. Tell us right now, what are you most excited to eat at the Saratoga County Fair?
0: Yeah, maybe you go with the barbecue sundae or the bloomin' onion or just go fried dough. 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
1: A 12-year-old boy in Florida is helping other children learn about technology by expanding a free summer camp where kids build computers from scratch. So his name is Heath Neer. He's a rising seventh grader, and he's hosting the second annual Kids Teaching Kids Camp, growing the program from 5 campers last year to 20 this summer with the help of 4 of his classmates. During the week-long camp, students learn how computers work, explore the basics of artificial intelligence, and build their own computers to take home. Through his camp, Heath aims to make technology education more accessible for kids who wouldn't otherwise be able to afford a computer.
2: I absolutely love it, especially the take-home part of it all. I mean, the give them a fish and teach them a fish is always, teach them two fish to say, always two different things, and you're kind of giving them both. I think this is fantastic.
1: Totally, but he's 12.
2: Yeah.
1: He's 12 putting on this free camp that honestly I probably could learn a lot at as well, like how to use a computer, how to make a computer, more about AI. This is incredible that he's doing this. And I love that it was just for 5 kids. It's growing to 20 kids, and he's getting other of his classmates to help him as well to expand this. It's incredible. If you want to see this great interview with Heath that talks about why he thinks this is important and how he wants to grow it even more next year, it's just wonderful. It's up on our website right now. Just find the Andy and Bob page.
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1: Yeah, this is going to be a great show, and we want to send you there. 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
0: You could be there at the show to enjoy all the fun of Dance Kid Dance Act 2. 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

0: 99.5 The River. Wednesday morning, it's Andy and Bob. Time for the look ahead. Friend, what are we talking about tomorrow?
1: Well, we have Andy's Adoptables tomorrow, so we're going to help a new cutie patootie furry friend find a new forever home.
0: You can take a look at some of the animals we featured in the past right now on the Andy's Adoptables page on our website, too. There are some adorable animals looking for a forever home.
1: Also, coming up tomorrow, it's This or That Thursday, and we're going to make you choose between a water balloon fight or a slip and slide.
0: Which would you rather?
1: I'd rather be sitting on the sidelines drinking a frozen drink.
0: Exactly. Option C, please. All right, that is the look ahead. Best part of our day is minutes away.

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1: It is just past 10 o'clock. Teddy Swims is coming up. We'll also hear from The Fray, Horner, and Alex Horan. Here's Eric Carmen.

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Lola Young is on the way for you, along with Pink, Justin Bieber, Journey, and Bruno Mars. Here's The Police.

tried to the top, I've been out of shape, taking out the box, I'm an astronaut. I blasted off the planet, rock that caused catastrophe, and it matters more because I had it. Now I had, I thought about wreaking havoc on an opposition, kind of shocking, they want a static with precision. I'm automatic, quarterback, I ain't talking second, pack it up, I don't panic, batter up, who

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1: Do you have a hard time winding down after work, before going to bed, and kind of relaxing, getting ready for the next day? 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
1: I'm Teddy James. If you're looking for a better way to unwind after work, then try creating a golden hour. 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
8: 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Lionel Messi led the late match charge with his game-tying goal in the 83rd minute. The Argentines won the match 3-2 and will face Switzerland in the quarterfinals. The Swiss advanced by beating Colombia on penalty kicks.
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1: For your Wednesday, how about some Hozier, Lady Gaga, Men at Work, and Tame Impala with Jenny? Right now, it's Prince.

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1: Coming up next, Tame Impala with Jenny. And in the lyrics, it says, "Shut up, Jenny. Just get in the car. My kids love to sing that to me."

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I'm Teddy James, and it's nonstop music for your lunch hour. 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
1: We've got the cash contest coming up again on Monday. It is 9 chances for you to win $1,000. 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
1: 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And right now, it's Jay Giles Band.

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It's Bob Howard. Thanks for listening. Go a couple more of these. Innocent crimes we all commit. The third one, I think 100% of us have done. Coming up in 7 minutes.

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1: It's Bob Howard. Glad you're listening. Just that time of the year for it. TIL. Today I learned Barbie's full name. You'll know it too in 6 minutes.

0: 99.5 The River with Bob Howard. So you might not realize it, but a cluttered house, not just good for your mental health, but your pets as well. Yeah, pet experts say your furry friends don't mind some clutter, but it can really affect them. Here are some of the ways to know it's getting a little too stressful. Hiding, pacing, when their appetite changes, when they're avoiding certain rooms, when they maybe become less playful and more withdrawn or jumpy. Bathroom accidents. That's a big one, too.
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6: 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Kylian Mbappe in France will take on Morocco in the quarterfinals tomorrow.
7: 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France finally in front!
6: 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The winner of tomorrow's match will play the winner of Spain-Belgium in the semifinals.
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With Bob Howard, here comes 4 o'clock. 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

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It's Bob Howard. 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
1: With Bob Hauer, thanks for being here. 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

99.5 The River. Bob Howard coming on 6 o'clock. Thanks so much for listening. Remember, Monday morning, 9 a.m., your first of 9 chances with $1,000 bucks. Put gas back in your bank account.

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Hey, it's Bob Howard. Glad you're here and listening. Oh, this should make you feel real good. I got good news. How the community came together to open up their pool. 8 minutes away.

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1: It's Bob Howard. Thanks so much for listening. Love the story. I got good news. Silver Lake, Minnesota, the only public pool there, was in trouble for the 2023 season. The pool surface was way behind in some much-needed repair, costing up to $180,000. Couldn't open without it. So instead of raising the money, about 30 volunteers came and scrubbed the surface of the pool, sanded it down until it was good to go. And then local firefighters brought up the fire trucks, filled it up.
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Checking in on this Wednesday. I hope you're having a great night so far. What's going on? I'm Michelle Fay hanging with you. I got Huntrix coming up for you next after the Cranberries.

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Capital Region's best variety, 99.5 The River. So just a reminder that it's $1,000 every hour. You want to get paid? Well, starting Monday morning, it's your next chance to get that cash. Good luck.